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1: Klokken er 7.08. Temperaturen er lige nu 11 grader.
2: 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Someone goes fast. 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Yeah. 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
1: 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Like my favorite song going round and round my head.

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Do it now. 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Like my favorite song going round and round my head. 5 days on the

And this town's lost its faith. Our colors will fade eventually. So if our time is running out, day after day, we'll make the mundane a masterpiece. 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